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Are there times when you'd like an opportunity to talk to someone about your current caregiver responsibilities and concerns? 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Leave your phone number and your first name only with the receptionist on duty. 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Don't have to travel this difficult journey alone. 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
2: Major shift in U.S. policy. I'm Angelo Bavaro, Fox News. President Trump is ordering the Pentagon to scale back the joint exercises the U.S. and South Korea have conducted for decades.
3: The president posted on Truth Social that he's instructed the Secretary of War to substantially reduce U.S. joint military exercises with South Korea. That comes just days after North Korea resumed ballistic missile testing activities that are banned by the U.N. But the president said he has a good relationship with North Korea's Kim Jong-un, and since he's been leader of the U.S., the North Koreans have been unthreatening. The president also made it clear he's not happy that the South Koreans didn't assist the U.S. in military action against Iran. Jill Nato, Fox News.
2: A 60-day ceasefire between the U.S. and Iran appears set to expire tomorrow without a peace agreement.
4: Reports indicate very little progress on a diplomatic solution to reopen the Strait of Hormuz and address Iran's nuclear ambitions. This weekend, Iran continued attacks in the strait. On Saturday, a bulk carrier reported being hit by an unknown projectile. A day prior, an Emirati oil vessel was also targeted. With a focus on Iran, we're also tracking the latest developments between Israel and Iran-backed Hezbollah in Lebanon. Hezbollah violated the ceasefire over the weekend, wounding three Israeli soldiers. This prompted Israel to launch a new round of airstrikes against targets in southern Lebanon.
2: Fox's Trey Yingst. The Russia-Ukraine war is escalating with both sides launching major drone and missile attacks. Ukraine carried out one of its largest drone assaults on Russia, including the Moscow region, killing at least six people. Russia also launched strikes across Ukraine, killing civilians and damaging infrastructure, while a NATO fighter jet shot down a drone that entered Romanian airspace. 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

Weekdays 96.3 is the soundtrack for your busy, busy life. Songs you know. Songs that make you smile. Songs that make you feel good. It's a variety you'll love. 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
1: Major shift in U.S. policy. I'm Angelo Bavaro, Fox News. President Trump is ordering the Pentagon to scale back the joint exercises the U.S. and South Korea have conducted for decades.
2: The president posted on Truth Social that he's instructed the Secretary of War to substantially reduce U.S. joint military exercises with South Korea. That comes just days after North Korea resumed ballistic missile testing activities that are banned by the U.N. But the president said he has a good relationship with North Korea's Kim Jong-un, and since he's been leader of the U.S., the North Koreans have been unthreatening. The president also made it clear he's not happy that the South Koreans didn't assist the U.S. in military action against Iran. Till NATO, Fox News.
1: A 60-day ceasefire between the U.S. and Iran appears set to expire tomorrow without a peace agreement.
3: Reports indicate very little progress on a diplomatic solution to reopen the Strait of Hormuz and address Iran's nuclear ambitions. This weekend, Iran continued attacks in the strait. On Saturday, a bulk carrier reported being hit by an unknown projectile. A day prior, an Emirati oil vessel was also targeted. With a focus on Iran, we're also tracking the latest developments between Israel and Iran-backed Hezbollah in Lebanon. Hezbollah violated the ceasefire over the weekend, wounding three Israeli soldiers. This prompted Israel to launch a new round of airstrikes against targets in southern Lebanon.
1: Fox's Trey Yingst. The Russia-Ukraine war is escalating, with both sides launching major drone and missile attacks. Ukraine carried out one of its largest drone assaults on Russia, including the Moscow region, killing at least six people. Russia also launched strikes across Ukraine, killing civilians and damaging infrastructure, while a NATO fighter jet shot down a drone that entered Romanian airspace. 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
2: 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The current temperature is 86 degrees here at Sun Radio.
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1: Assessing the aftermath, I'm Angelo Bavaro, Fox News. Hawaii leaders giving an update on what is now Tropical Storm Lala and the damage that storm caused.
2: As Lala weakens and moves away from the islands, it's revealing damage and potential dangers in its wake. Hawaii Governor Josh Green said preliminary estimates show
3: 100 houses or more are damaged and lost.
2: He added, through the storm, rain saturated land on Hawaii and other locations, which will present an additional hazard moving forward.
3: When you have 28 inches of rain, they had 28 inches of rain in some areas, there's just going to be a ton of landslides on the Big Island.
2: Flash flood warnings and other advisories are in effect for most of the island chain. Gernal Scott, Fox News.
1: Historic flooding in Indiana has left at least seven people dead after days of severe storms. The White River reached record levels, forcing evacuations and hundreds of rescues. Officials warn residents to stay away from fast-moving floodwaters. The Trump administration has approved an emergency declaration to provide federal disaster assistance. President Trump is ordering the Pentagon to scale back the joint exercises the U.S. and South Korea have conducted for decades. Fox's Jill Nadeau reports.
4: The president posted on Truth Social that he's instructed the Secretary of War to substantially reduce U.S. joint military exercises with South Korea. That comes just days after North Korea resumed ballistic missile testing activities that are banned by the U.N. But the president said he has a good relationship with North Korea's Kim Jong-un, and since he's been leader of the U.S., the North Koreans have been unthreatening. The president also made it clear he's not happy that the South Koreans didn't assist the U.S. in military action against Iran. Jill Nadeau, Fox News.
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1: Assessing the aftermath, I'm Angelo Bavaro, Fox News. Hawaii leaders giving an update on what is now Tropical Storm Lala and the damage that storm caused.
2: As Lala weakens and moves away from the islands, it's revealing damage and potential dangers in its wake. Hawaii Governor Josh Green said preliminary estimates show
3: 100 houses or more are damaged and lost.
2: He added, through the storm, rain saturated land on Hawaii and other locations, which will present an additional hazard moving forward.
3: When you have 28 inches of rain, they had 28 inches of rain in some areas, there's just going to be a ton of landslides on the Big Island.
2: Flash flood warnings and other advisories are in effect for most of the island chain. Gernal Scott, Fox News.
1: Historic flooding in Indiana has left at least seven people dead after days of severe storms. The White River reached record levels, forcing evacuations and hundreds of rescues. Officials warn residents to stay away from fast-moving floodwaters. The Trump administration has approved an emergency declaration to provide federal disaster assistance. President Trump is ordering the Pentagon to scale back the joint exercises the U.S. and South Korea have conducted for decades. Fox's Jill Nadeau reports.
4: The president posted on Truth Social that he's instructed the Secretary of War to substantially reduce U.S. joint military exercises with South Korea. That comes just days after North Korea resumed ballistic missile testing activities that are banned by the U.N. But the president said he has a good relationship with North Korea's Kim Jong-un, and since he's been leader of the U.S., the North Koreans have been unthreatening. The president also made it clear he's not happy that the South Koreans didn't assist the U.S. in military action against Iran. Jill Nadeau, Fox News.
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2: Relaxing, easy favorites for Sun City Center, where the temperature is 83 degrees.

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1: Scaling back military exercises. I'm Deborah Valentine, Fox News. President Trump ordering the Pentagon to scale back the joint exercises of the U.S. and South Korea have conducted for decades. Fox's Jill Nato reports.
2: The president posted on Truth Social that he's instructed the Secretary of War to substantially reduce U.S. joint military exercises with South Korea. That comes just days after North Korea resumed ballistic missile testing activities that are banned by the U.N. But the president said he has a good relationship with North Korea's Kim Jong-un, and since he's been leader of the U.S., the North Koreans have been unthreatening. The president also made it clear he's not happy that the South Koreans didn't assist the U.S. in military action against Iran. Jill Nato, Fox News.
1: The memorandum of understanding between the U.S. and Iran is set to expire Monday with no extension in sight. Fox's Marianne Rafferty has the story.
3: The 60-day agreement ran into trouble early on with both sides trading multiple waves of strikes. The deadline comes as Iran continues to attack ships in the Strait of Hormuz. Tehran is also working on a separate deal with Oman on managing the key waterway. The U.S., meantime, is ramping up economic pressure on Iran rather than launching a new military offensive. And elsewhere in the Middle East, a new round of diplomacy is playing out in Gaza. President Trump's son-in-law, Jared Kushner, holding rare talks with Hamas's leader in Egypt. He's trying to advance a Gaza ceasefire plan rejected by Israel. Kushner will meet with Israel's prime minister Monday.
1: President Trump claims the regime is near collapse, but Tehran's been able to skirt sanctions and sell millions of dollars of oil. Actress Hayden Panettiere has died at just 36 years old, best known for her roles in shows like Heroes and Nashville. 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

0: Hello, this is Pastor Tom Amy of Ruskin Methodist Church. We are an independent Methodist congregation celebrating our 100th year of Christian fellowship here on Tampa Bay's South Shore. 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
2: The current temperature is 81 degrees here on Sun Radio, your home for easy, relaxing favorites.

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I'm Ellie Anderson, president of Save Sun City Center. 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

The Chair Volleyball Club is meeting at Community Hall, 1910 South Pebble Beach Boulevard in room 4 from 5 till 7 p.m. on Wednesdays and Sundays from 1 until 3 p.m. The club is open to Sun City Center residents and Kings Point residents with a gold card. For more information, you can call or text L. Terrell at 813-255-1675, 813-255-1675, or P. Nash at 616-846-4611, 616-846-4611. 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
1: Scaling back military exercises. I'm Deborah Valentine, Fox News. President Trump ordering the Pentagon to scale back the joint exercises of the U.S. and South Korea have conducted for decades. Fox's Jill Nato reports.
2: The president posted on Truth Social that he's instructed the Secretary of War to substantially reduce U.S. joint military exercises with South Korea. That comes just days after North Korea resumed ballistic missile testing activities that are banned by the U.N. But the president said he has a good relationship with North Korea's Kim Jong-un, and since he's been leader of the U.S., the North Koreans have been unthreatening. The president also made it clear he's not happy that the South Koreans didn't assist the U.S. in military action against Iran. Jill Nato, Fox News.
1: The memorandum of understanding between the U.S. and Iran is set to expire Monday with no extension in sight. Fox's Marianne Rafferty has the story.
3: The 60-day agreement ran into trouble early on with both sides trading multiple waves of strikes. The deadline comes as Iran continues to attack ships in the Strait of Hormuz. Tehran is also working on a separate deal with Oman on managing the key waterway. The U.S., meantime, is ramping up economic pressure on Iran rather than launching a new military offensive. And elsewhere in the Middle East, a new round of diplomacy is playing out in Gaza. President Trump's son-in-law, Jared Kushner, holding rare talks with Hamas's leader in Egypt. He's trying to advance a Gaza ceasefire plan rejected by Israel. Kushner will meet with Israel's prime minister Monday.
1: President Trump claims the regime is near collapse, but Tehran's been able to skirt sanctions and sell millions of dollars of oil. Actress Hayden Panettiere has died at just 36 years old, best known for her roles in shows like Heroes and Nashville. 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
1: 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The current Sun City Center temperature is 80 easy listening degrees.

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I hope you'll join us to stop residential development of our golf courses in Sun City Center. 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
2: Sad news from Hollywood. I'm Ted Lindner, Fox News. Word tonight that actress Hayden Panettiere has died, just 36 years old. The actress, known for her roles in shows like Heroes and Nashville, details of her death are unknown tonight. Panettiere's representative, though, telling ABC, "It is with profound sadness that we share the tragic passing of our beloved Hayden. She was an incredible light and a force of nature who brought immeasurable love and joy to all who knew her and to the millions who watched her on screen." Panettiere, dead at 36. President Trump ordering the Pentagon to scale back the joint exercises the U.S. and South Korea have conducted for decades. Fox's Jill Nato.
3: The president posted on Truth Social that he's instructed the Secretary of War to substantially reduce U.S. joint military exercises with South Korea. That comes just days after North Korea resumed ballistic missile testing activities that are banned by the U.N. But the president said he has a good relationship with North Korea's Kim Jong-un, and since he's been leader of the U.S., the North Koreans have been unthreatening. The president also made it clear he's not happy that the South Koreans didn't assist the U.S. in military action against Iran. Jill Nato, Fox News.
2: And the memorandum of understanding between the U.S. and Iran set to expire today, Monday, with no extension in sight.
4: The 60-day agreement ran into trouble early on, with both sides trading multiple waves of strikes. The deadline comes as Iran continues to attack ships in the Strait of Hormuz. Tehran is also working on a separate deal with Oman on managing the key waterway. The U.S., meantime, is ramping up economic pressure on Iran rather than launching a new military offensive. And elsewhere in the Middle East, a new round of diplomacy is playing out in Gaza. President Trump's son-in-law, Jared Kushner, holding rare talks with Hamas's leader in Egypt.
2: That's Fox's Marion Rafferty. 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

0: My name is Hal, and I'd like to tell you about a show here on Sun Radio. It's called Doo-Wop and More. You'll hear artists like The Crests, The Belmonts, Frankie Lyman and the Teenagers, Little Anthony and the Imperials, The Five Satins, The Marcells, The Elegants, also even more from Elvis, Connie Francis, Brenda Lee, Chuck Berry, Ricky Nelson, Bobby Rydell, and a whole lot more from the first decade of rock and roll. So dust off the poodle skirts, the white bucks, the hula hoops, and join us Fridays from 4 until 6 p.m. It's Doo-Wop and More, right here on Sun Radio, 96.3 FM.
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1: 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The current Sun City Center temperature is 80 easy listening degrees.

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1: Sad news from Hollywood. I'm Ted Lindner, Fox News. Word tonight that actress Hayden Panettiere has died, just 36 years old. The actress, known for her roles in shows like Heroes and Nashville, details of her death are unknown tonight. Panettiere's representative, though, telling ABC, "It is with profound sadness that we share the tragic passing of our beloved Hayden. She was an incredible light and a force of nature who brought immeasurable love and joy to all who knew her and to the millions who watched her on screen." Panettiere, dead at 36. President Trump ordering the Pentagon to scale back the joint exercises the U.S. and South Korea have conducted for decades. Fox's Jill Nato.
2: The president posted on Truth Social that he's instructed the Secretary of War to substantially reduce U.S. joint military exercises with South Korea. That comes just days after North Korea resumed ballistic missile testing activities that are banned by the U.N. But the president said he has a good relationship with North Korea's Kim Jong-un, and since he's been leader of the U.S., the North Koreans have been unthreatening. The president also made it clear he's not happy that the South Koreans didn't assist the U.S. in military action against Iran. Jill Nato, Fox News.
1: And the memorandum of understanding between the U.S. and Iran set to expire today, Monday, with no extension in sight.
3: The 60-day agreement ran into trouble early on, with both sides trading multiple waves of strikes. The deadline comes as Iran continues to attack ships in the Strait of Hormuz. Tehran is also working on a separate deal with Oman on managing the key waterway. The U.S., meantime, is ramping up economic pressure on Iran rather than launching a new military offensive. And elsewhere in the Middle East, a new round of diplomacy is playing out in Gaza. President Trump's son-in-law, Jared Kushner, holding rare talks with Hamas's leader in Egypt.
1: That's Fox's Marion Rafferty. 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

kept her family Bible with the rose she saved inside. It's pressed between the pages like it found a place to hide.

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0: a community, we residents in Sun City Center must step up and address the club link development threat in our community. 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
1: The ceasefire's ending. I'm Deborah Valentine, Fox News. A memorandum of understanding between the United States and Iran is set to expire today with no extension in sight. Fox's Marianne Rafferty has the story.
2: The 60-day agreement ran into trouble early on with both sides trading multiple waves of strikes. The deadline comes as Iran continues to attack ships in the Strait of Hormuz. Tehran is also working on a separate deal with Oman on managing the key waterway. The U.S., meantime, is ramping up economic pressure on Iran rather than launching a new military offensive. And elsewhere in the Middle East, a new round of diplomacy is playing out in Gaza. President Trump's son-in-law, Jared Kushner, holding rare talks with Hamas's leader in Egypt. He's trying to advance a Gaza ceasefire plan rejected by Israel. Kushner will meet with Israel's prime minister Monday.
1: President Trump claims the regime is near collapse, but Tehran's been able to skirt sanctions and sell millions of dollars of oil. Major military drills are underway in South Korea with thousands of U.S. troops expected to take part.
3: Ulchi Freedom Shield is a 10-day exercise that takes place around this time each year. We're told it'll reflect the changing character of war. That includes the use of unmanned systems, electronic warfare, and cyber operations. Commanders are also aware of the combat experience North Korean soldiers have gained fighting for Russia and Ukraine. While the Allies say the drills are defensive, Pyongyang denounces Ulchi Freedom Shield as a provocation. The United States and South Korea are in the process of handing over operational wartime control from Washington to Seoul. Jonathan Savage, Fox News.
1: Actress Hayden Panettiere has died at the age of 36. The actress, best known for her roles in shows like Heroes in Nashville. The cause of her death is unknown at this time. 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
1: 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Easy favorites all day and all night, where the current Sun City Center temperature is 78 degrees.

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0: Come in.
1: Oh, great master, I have traveled far to seek your wisdom. 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
2: How do you earn your bread, my son?
1: Well,
2: do you till the soil?
1: No.
2: Do you tend sheep?
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2: Advertising. Fascinating.
1: Yes, sir, I'm in a big hurry. I have to be in Fiji tomorrow to shoot a television commercial.
2: Fiji?
1: Yeah, we found a place there that looks exactly like...

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1: That's it?
0: Yeah. And when you go out, close the door real tight, because it's cold, in here and I got a runny nose.
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1: The ceasefire is ending. I'm Deborah Valentine, Fox News. A memorandum of understanding between the United States and Iran is set to expire today with no extension in sight. Fox's Marianne Rafferty has the story.
2: The 60-day agreement ran into trouble early on with both sides trading multiple waves of strikes. The deadline comes as Iran continues to attack ships in the Strait of Hormuz. Tehran is also working on a separate deal with Oman on managing the key waterway. The U.S., meantime, is ramping up economic pressure on Iran rather than launching a new military offensive. And elsewhere in the Middle East, a new round of diplomacy is playing out in Gaza. President Trump's son-in-law, Jared Kushner, holding rare talks with Hamas's leader in Egypt. He's trying to advance a Gaza ceasefire plan rejected by Israel. Kushner will meet with Israel's prime minister Monday.
1: President Trump claims the regime is near collapse, but Tehran's been able to skirt sanctions and sell millions of dollars of oil. Major military drills are underway in South Korea with thousands of U.S. troops expected to take part.
3: Ulchi Freedom Shield is a 10-day exercise that takes place around this time each year. We're told it'll reflect the changing character of war. That includes the use of unmanned systems, electronic warfare, and cyber operations. Commanders are also aware of the combat experience North Korean soldiers have gained fighting for Russia in Ukraine. While the Allies say the drills are defensive, Pyongyang denounces Ulchi Freedom Shield as a provocation. The United States and South Korea are in the process of handing over operational wartime control from Washington to Seoul. Jonathan Savage, Fox News.
1: Actress Hayden Panettiere has died at the age of 36. The actress, best known for her roles in shows like Heroes in Nashville. The cause of her death is unknown at this time. 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

0: Hello, Sun City Center. This is Robin Watt with the Emergency Squad. We are so lucky to be living in a community that is powered by volunteers. Our HOAs, COAs, clubs, service organizations all work because there are people that are willing to do the jobs to make them work. And that's the same thing with the Emergency Squad. And now, after almost 60 years of service, we find that we are struggling to have enough volunteers to fill the ambulances. So sometimes when you call, you might hear,
1: "I'm sorry, we don't have an ambulance available."
0: And technically, that's not correct because we have three more sitting in the ambulance bay. The problem is the ambulance needs three volunteers to run. And so we're always looking for people that are willing to reach out to help their neighbors, to come in, make new friends, learn new skills. It's good for you in more ways than I can tell you. And most of our volunteers love it. You don't need medical experience. You don't even need to live in the community. Our average age is 73, and we'd love to meet you at our house, not at your house. So come by the squad at 720 Ray Watson Boulevard, get a tour of the building, meet with some of our volunteers, or you can call Chris McCann, our assistant chief of HR. Her number is 813-434-4184, and talk about finding out what our job opportunities are. We would love for you to join us. Thank you.
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1: 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The time is 6:33. Easy favorites all day and all night, where the current Sun City Center temperature is 78 degrees.

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2: Today, the Memorandum of Understanding between the United States and Iran expires.
1: Fox's Trey Yingst is in Tel Aviv.
2: Reports indicate very little diplomatic progress to de-escalate tension in the region and reopen the Strait of Hormuz. International shipping data indicated only 5 cargo ships passed through the strait on Saturday and none on Sunday. This is due to Iran continuing attacks on vessels. A bulk carrier reported being hit by an unknown projectile on Saturday. A day prior, an Emirati oil vessel was also targeted.
1: And President Trump keeps putting economic pressure on Iran, insisting he won't allow Iran have a nuclear weapon. In dealing with a country that does have nuclear weapons, North Korea, the president is scaling back a military exercise getting underway this week with South Korea, citing his good relationship with the North Korean leader. Back to the Middle East, a U.S. special envoy and member of the Trump Board of Peace will meet with Israel's prime minister today.
3: Jared Kushner met senior Hamas officials in Cairo, Egypt yesterday in an attempt to push forward President Trump's peace plan for Gaza. It's only the second time we know of that the White House envoy has held direct discussions with the militant group. Today's meeting with Benjamin Netanyahu comes after the Israeli Prime Minister rejected President Trump's plan to disarm Hamas.
1: Fox's Jonathan Savage, an actress, has died. Hayden Panettiere, whose career started as a child.
4: Finding fame, starring alongside Denzel Washington in Remember the Titans, before landing a leading role in Heroes, where she jumped to international fame, playing a superpower high school cheerleader. She later starred in the musical drama Nashville, where she saw both career and commercial success, earning 2 Golden Globe nominations and having multiple songs on the Billboard Hot Country Songs chart.
1: That's Fox's Todd Pyro. Hayden Panettiere was only 36. No cause of death has been given.
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0: I gotta get out of here. I think I'm gonna lose it.
1: Uh-oh. Sounds like somebody's got a case of the Mondays.
2: Well, I hope you don't have a case of the Mondays this morning. Good morning. How are you? It's a little after 7. I thought we ought to do our official Monday morning opening, you know? 79 degrees already in Sun City Center. It is going to be a hot one today again, so please be careful out there. Heat advisory from 11 a.m. till 7 p.m. And air temperature up to 94. Feels like temperature, oh my goodness, up to 110. So hydrate, drink lots of fluids, and take breaks when you can. You get the idea. Wear loose-fitting, light-colored clothing and all of that. Just be careful out there because that heat stroke's nothing to mess with. So just, oh man. A little after 7 here on a Monday morning. Jimmy Buffett to get us going right now.

Susanna Hoff singing lead on that one. Debbie and Vicki Peterson, they are the Bangles and Manic Monday. 15 after 7. I certainly hope you're not feeling manic this morning. Let's go back to 1970 right now, shall we? My Sweet Lord.

Hi, George. It's George Harrison and my sweet Lord. 19 after 7 here on Sun Radio, 96.3 FM on a Monday morning. Hal Knight here, Knight in the Morning with you. And thanks so much for tuning in. We appreciate it. Hey, you know, you've always heard there's no such thing as a free lunch. Well, I'm here to tell you that's wrong. There is a free lunch and you can partake every Monday from noon to 1 over at the United Methodist Church, 1971 half of Avenue. Yes, you can. It is a free lunch. It's open to all seniors in the area. It is co-sponsored by the United Methodist Church and Metropolitan Ministries. And all you have to do is show up. Bring a friend, show up, and enjoy a free lunch. Presented by the folks at the church and by Metropolitan Ministries, and it's designed to give you a gathering spot that is accessible and nutritious lunch. And it happens every Wednesday right here in Sun City Center. If you didn't know about it, tell a friend and check it out. And, you know, speaking of Mondays, we've got bingo, too. So if you're into bingo, Community Hall is the place. It's at 7 o'clock is when the games start. Well, the doors open at 5:30, and you can purchase your bingo cards till 6:40, and the games start promptly at 7 o'clock. Bingo from 7 to 10, that's at Community Hall, 1910 South Pebble Beach Boulevard, right here in Sun City Center. Okay? Oh, my. Back to more music on this Monday morning. Night in the Morning with you, and Lips Incorporated from 1980.

Oh, she is. Diana Ross, that song, Ain't No Mountain High Enough, big hit from 1970 for her, 28 after 7, right here on Sun Radio 96.3 FM. Well, the temperature is going to be high enough and then some today, and the feels like, oh gosh, we don't even want to talk about it, but it's going to be up around 110. So if you're going to be outside, out and about, working outside, be careful, hydrate, take breaks when you can. Heat advisory posted by the National Weather Service from 11 a.m. until 7 p.m. today. Air temperatures up around 95. Just a 10% chance of a spotty shower, so not much chance of any showers to cool us off today. So it's going to be very, very hot, and the same for tomorrow. The rain chances increase a bit toward the middle of the week, they're saying. It is August 17th. American frontiersman Davy Crockett was born on this day. Stage and screen actress Mae West, born in 1893. Jazz and pop singer Georgia Gibbs was born in 1920. We'll hear from her in a minute, as a matter of fact. How about that? Actress Maureen O'Hara was also born in 1920, born in Ireland. Let's see, Miracle on 34th Street, Quiet Man. You remember, right? Or your mama or grandma told you about her anyway. Jean Kranz, who was American flight director for the Gemini and Apollo programs and even the first moon landing. He was born in 1933 in Toledo, Ohio. Who else do we have today? We have old pop singer Mark Denning. You remember Teen Angel? He was born in Manchester, Oklahoma. We're going to hear from Mark Denning here in a minute as well. Computer scientist and system engineer Margaret Hamilton, born in Indiana in 1936. She, of course, was a recipient of the Presidential Medal of Freedom in 2016. Very influential on her work with NASA and the Apollo missions and such. She was 90 when she passed on earlier this year. Actor Robert De Niro from Taxi Driver and others is 83 today. Argentine tennis player Mr. Vilos is 74 today. Four-time Grand Slam champion. Brazilian auto racer is 74, Mr. Pickett. Actor Sean Penn is 66. So happy birthday to him. John Gruden, you remember him with the Tampa Bay Buccaneers, coach and broadcaster. He is 63 today. Born in Ohio, in fact. Let's see, he was born in Sandusky, Ohio. Tennis player Jim Courier is 56. We have French former striker Thierry Henry is 49 years young today. French soccer forward Thierry Henry. I hope I'm saying that right. And indie folk singer songwriter who won 4 Grammys, Phoebe Bridgers is 31. And actress Ella Cruz, born in the Philippines, she is 30. And rapper Will Pump, born in Miami, 26 years young today. Those are some of the birthdays. And as I promised, we're going to go way back and listen to some Mark Denning and some Georgia Gibbs. So here's Mark right now, his big tragedy hit from 1990.

Georgia Gibbs, Born on This Day. That's where we played that one. Hey, you never know what you're going to hear on this radio station. Variety, that's what we got. Sun Radio 96.7.

0: Beatles, Let It Be, 16 and a half before 8 o'clock on Sun Radio, 96.3 FM. Night in the morning with you, and the GFWC Women's Club is a 501c3 organization, and they will have a live music event by entertainer Mr. Abu from 4 to 5:30. This is October 30th. We're giving you a bit of a lead time on this one. That's at Community Hall, 1910 South Pebble Beach Boulevard. Doors will open at 3 o'clock for a silent auction, sponsored tables, and additional information. There's going to be desserts, beverages, and snacks. Bring your own beverages and snacks. The proceeds will go to Tunnel to Towers in Bradenton, the Waimama Food Pantry, the Hope Fund, Meals on Wheels of Sun City Center. So campaign against human trafficking. So as you can see, a lot of good charities will benefit from this. And Mr. Abu blends soul and inspiration. He's a saxophone player, and he was recognized as the 2025 World Entertainer Award winner. And he's collaborated with folks like Dolly Parton and members of the Miami Sound Machine. Tickets, $25, may be purchased by cash or check payable to the GFWC SCC Women's Club. And you can mail them to P.O. Box 5434, Sun City Center 33571. And that's the address. Or for more information, you can contact the SCC Women's Club, or you can talk to Shauna at 302-740-4098, 302-740-4098. 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And they do have an email address. 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That's a good email to keep in mind, too, so you can, you know, obtain further information. That's coming up in October, but I wanted to give you a good early heads up on
1: transmitting
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0: 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Yes, we are. Okay. And we've got more music for you here on Sun Radio 96.3 FM. And let's see. What do we got? We've got Whitney Houston. And we've also got Carla

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Let's go back to 1970 again. Here's Neil Diamond.

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You wake up now, come on. Eric Clapton, After Midnight.

Steer It Up. That's Johnny Nash here on Sun Radio 96.3 FM. He was born in Houston, Texas, and his biggest hit, of course, was I Can See Clearly Now, number one from 1972. But you might remember Hold Me Tight. That was on the charts back in 68. Anyway, that was Steer It Up from 1973. We've got news coming up in a couple of minutes, Fox News, then back with another hour, Night in the Morning, here on Sun Radio, 96.3 FM.

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2: Today, the Memorandum of Understanding between the United States and Iran expires.
1: Fox's Trey Yingst is in Tel Aviv.
2: Reports indicate very little diplomatic progress to de-escalate tension in the region and reopen the Strait of Hormuz. International shipping data indicated only 5 cargo ships passed through the strait on Saturday and none on Sunday. This is due to Iran continuing attacks on vessels. A bulk carrier reported being hit by an unknown projectile on Saturday. A day prior.

0: Emirati oil vessel was also targeted.
1: And President Trump keeps putting economic pressure on Iran, insisting he won't allow Iran to have a nuclear weapon. In dealing with a country that does have nuclear weapons, North Korea, the president is scaling back a military exercise getting underway this week with South Korea, citing his good relationship with the North Korean leader. Back to the Middle East, a U.S. special envoy and member of the Trump Board of Peace will meet with Israel's prime minister today.
2: Jared Kushner met senior Hamas officials in Cairo, Egypt yesterday in an attempt to push forward President Trump's peace plan for Gaza. It's only the second time we know of that the White House envoy has held direct discussions with the militant group. Today's meeting with Benjamin Netanyahu comes after the Israeli Prime Minister rejected President Trump's plan to disarm Hamas.
1: Fox's Jonathan Savage. An actress has died, Hayden Panettiere, whose career started as a child.
3: Finding fame, starring alongside Denzel Washington in Remember the Titans, before landing a leading role in Heroes, where she jumped to international fame, playing a superpower high school cheerleader. She later starred in the musical drama Nashville, where she saw both career and commercial success, earning 2 Golden Globe nominations and having multiple songs on the Billboard Hot Country Songs chart.
1: That's Fox's Todd Pyro. Hayden Panettiere was only 36. No cause of death has been given.
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Mark Chestnut here on Sun Radio 96.3 FM. Hope your Monday's a pleasant one. And we're going to try to make it more so with some music to enjoy. 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

Still rock and roll to me, and there you have Billy Joel right here on Sun Radio 96.3 FM, and they are part of the, he is part of the Lords of Pop concert, let's put it that way. Classic hits, an evening of classic pop hits performed Friday, August 28th at 7 p.m. at the United Methodist Church of Sun City Center, 1971 Haverford Avenue. The concert features internationally acclaimed saxophonist Joe Menendez and pianist and vocalist Jonathan Elkhart. They will bring audiences a tribute to the music of Barry Manilow, Billy Joel, and Elton John. They'll perform many of their best-known hits by those icons, including Mandy, Copacabana, Can't Smile Without You from Manilow, Billy Joel classics like Piano Man, Uptown Girl, New York State of Mind, and Elton John hits like Rocket Man, Your Song, and Tiny Dancer. The performance combines saxophone solos with piano and vocals and audience sing-alongs. A high-energy, great show celebrating three of pop music's iconic performers. There you go. And that's coming up on the 28th, Friday the 28th at 7 o'clock at the United Methodist Church, 1971 Haverford Avenue. 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Sundays 9:30 to 12:30. Monday through Thursday from 10 to 2. 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Or you can go to online to lovethelight.org and go to the events tab. 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And if you want more information on the recitals and concerts at the church, contact our buddy Steve Crow at 949-842-9616, 949-842-9616, and he'll fill you in and give you more information on that. Okay, good morning. How you doing? It is a Monday. Yeah, it is, and thanks for tuning in to Sun Radio 96.3 FM. It is 8:15. Go back to 1969 and Spiral Staircase, a one-hit wonder, more today than yesterday. 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

Spinners bring back the old Four Seasons hit song, Working My Way Back to You, Babe. Hey, how you doing? Good morning. It's a Monday morning, babe. Hot out there. Yeah, I mean, goes without saying, right? Air temperature up to 95 today. Feels like temperature 110. Heat advisory in effect from 11 a.m. till 7 p.m. for the National Weather Service. So, hey, hydrate. Take breaks. Be careful out there today. Might want to not want to ride like the wind today, you know? Take it easy out there. Christopher Cross up next here on Sun Radio.

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Hey, Sun Radio 96.3 FM, it's 8:31 on this Monday morning. And you know, the GFWC Sun City Center Women's Club will hold a summer ice cream social this Thursday, August 20th, from 11:45 until 2 o'clock in the Everhart Room at 900 North Course Lane here in Sun City Center. 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But that's on the 20th, on Thursday. Okay, all right. Back to more music from Air Supplies next here on Sun Radio 96.3 FM, Night in the Morning.

Air Supply, all out of love. Your Sun Radio 96.3 FM. When you're out and about today, Hillsborough County Public Works Department wants you to be aware of a road closure on Cherry Hills Drive south of the Ojai Avenue intersection. And that will be closed on a couple of occasions starting today. They need to complete the Ojai Avenue storm water culvert replacement. Okay. The first closure is today, the 17th, from 8 a.m. through August the 19th at 5 p.m. So right through Wednesday, it'll be closed for utility relocation. And the road will be closed again at that location for up to 29 days to construct the boxed culvert under the road. And that closure is tentatively scheduled for August 24th. And will continue for, you know, about 30 days till completion. Drivers will be detoured to Ojai Avenue, Desert Hills Drive, Riviera Drive, and Augusta Drive to get around that closure. And they say with any construction project, inclement weather may cause delays. And they have to put that in there. But anyway, that's from Hillsborough County Public Works. And the first closure will be today, right now through the end of the day on Wednesday. Okay. All right. 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Yep, we got a lot of stuff going around, and we will fill you in on more things coming up a little bit later on. Well, here's one. It's a Maker's Marketplace on Saturday, September 5th at Community Hall, 1910 South Pebble Beach Boulevard from 10 a.m. till 2 p.m. I don't know a whole lot about this. I know the Needle Crafters Club is participating. Handmade items from various clubs will be shown and I guess will be sold. But it's a market Maker's Marketplace for handmade items, September 5th at Community Hall, 10 to 2, Saturday the 5th. So that's all we know at this time, hopefully. And if you are involved in this, if you're involved, you're one of the clubs or something, and you want to give us more information, that would be much appreciated. What you can do, you can send an email to news at wscqfm.com. That's news at wscqfm.com. And with any of these events, you know, the sooner that you can do it, the better, because we like a little bit of lead time. You know, if you have an event coming up, say, this Wednesday, and you say, oh, on Tuesday, well, we've got to get some, you know, publicity on this. Well, it's kind of late because, you know, we need some lead time, in other words. So if you are involved in this Maker's Market, whatever it is called, on the 5th of September over at Community Hall from 10 to 2 on Saturday, you want to give us more information on that or how your club is involved, send an email to news at wscqfm.com and we will put it on the air, and I appreciate that. Thank you. 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It's 20 minutes before 9 o'clock, and here's Norman Greenbaum from 1970s, The Spirit in the Sky.

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I like the song, but it always bugged me, that line, never been a sinner or never sinned. Well, he never read his Bible, because Romans 3:23 says all have sinned and come short of the glory of God. So, Norman, you are a sinner, buddy, as the rest of us are. But thank goodness for those of us who have asked Jesus to save us, and we know where we're going after we die, because Jesus saves, and we hope that you will join in and ask him to come into your heart. And if you want encouragement, you can always listen on Sunday morning here on Sun Radio 96.3 FM. We have several folks with messages about the Lord, and one is the Daybreak Ministry at 7:45 on Sunday morning with Pastor Jerry Crabb, and he tells you every Sunday about how how simple it is just to ask the Lord to come into your heart and save you. So I hope you'll tune in. And we have the Trinity Baptist Church. Pastor Tom is the senior pastor at the church, and that's here on Sun Radio 96.3 FM. You can hear that at 10. And another pastor, Tom Amy, Pastor Tom Townsend, of course, who's who I was talking about, at the Trinity Baptist Church. And we have Pastor Tom Amy from the Ruskin Methodist Church on the air Sunday mornings at 11 as well. And inspirational music for you for your Sunday morning right here on Sun Radio 96.3 FM. I thought it would be a good lead into our Sunday morning programming here on Sun Radio 96.3 FM. Okay, we are not going to hear Norman Greenbaum again. We are going to hear Silver Convention and Fly Robin Fly next here on Sun Radio 96.3 on a Monday morning.

Fly Robin Fly, and there you have Silver Convention. And coming up on 9 before 9 o'clock, it is the 17th of the month of August, and Bill Clinton finally admitted under testimony in 1998 that he had had an improper relationship with White House intern Monica Lewinsky, and he later told the nation he misled people about it. That was in 1998. Indonesia declared independence from the Netherlands in 1945 on this date. And in 2008, Michael Phelps, a big winner at the Olympic Games. Yes, indeed. 8 gold medals at the Beijing Olympics, 7 world records in 7 of those events. 8 gold medals won in 2008 from Michael Phelps. Those are a couple of things that happened on this day in history. And this is, of course, the 17th of August, and it's going to be a hot day in Sun City Center and all around Central Florida. National Weather Service has posted a heat advisory from 11 a.m. till 7 p.m. today. Air temperature's up around 95. Heat index is up around 110. And, you know, we're not going to get just a 10% chance of a stray shower to cool us off. And so there is not much chances of rain. Is going to remain pretty dry today. Also, tomorrow, up around 110, same thing. Wednesday, middle of the week, more chances for rain. They will increase a little bit, so you might have more chances of cooling off just a little bit, but it's going to be very hot out there today. So if you are going to be working outside, my goodness, please hydrate. Bring lots of fluids with you. Take indoor breaks in the air conditioning if you can. Be careful. Okay, 7 minutes before 9 o'clock. Got to get out of this place into that cool air conditioning again. Animals up next on Sun Radio.

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1: 60 days is up. I'm Dave Anthony, Fox News.
2: Today, the memorandum of understanding between the United States and Iran expires.
1: Fox's Trey Yingst is in Tel Aviv.
2: Reports indicate very little diplomatic progress to de-escalate tension in the region and reopen the Strait of Hormuz. International shipping data indicated only 5 cargo ships passed through the strait on Saturday and none on Sunday. This is due to Iran continuing attacks on vessels. A bulk carrier reported being hit by an unknown projectile on Saturday. A day prior, an Emirati oil vessel was also targeted.
1: And President Trump keeps putting economic pressure on Iran, insisting he won't allow Iran have a nuclear weapon. In dealing with a country that does have nuclear weapons, North Korea, the president is scaling back a military exercise getting underway this week with South Korea, citing his good relationship with the North Korean leader. Back to the Middle East, a U.S. special envoy and member of the Trump Board of Peace will meet with Israel's prime minister today.
3: Jared Kushner met senior Hamas officials in Cairo, Egypt yesterday in an attempt to push forward President Trump's peace plan for Gaza. It's only the second time we know of that the White House envoy has held direct discussions with the militant group. Today's meeting with Benjamin

0: Netanyahu comes after the Israeli Prime Minister rejected President Trump's plan to disarm Hamas.
1: Fox's Jonathan Savage. An actress has died, Hayden Panettiere, whose career started as a child.
2: Finding fame, starring alongside Denzel Washington in Remember the Titans, before landing a leading role in Heroes, where she jumped to international fame, playing a super-powered high school cheerleader. She later starred in the musical drama Nashville, where she saw both career and commercial success, earning two Golden Globe nominations and having multiple songs on the Billboard Hot Country Songs chart.
1: That's Fox's Todd Pyro. Hayden Panettiere was only 36. No cause of death has been given.
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6: 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Welcome back into another hour of the morning show. Night in the morning with you. 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

Songman, that's Cashman and West here on Sun Radio 96.3 FM. We heard Leo Sayer, More Than I Can Say. And we have David Lee Roth coming at you as well on Sun Radio. Bringing back the old Beach Boys classic.

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And hey, don't forget, you can hear the Pelican Players in the Reader's Theater presentations on Friday, the last Friday of the month at 7 o'clock. We do old-time radio, and we used to at one time did it every week, but now we have been doing it the last Friday of the month, and the Pelican Players performances are heard on the radio, so you just might hear one of your neighbors on the radio. So the last Friday night of August, which will be, what, August 28th, you'll be able to hear the Pelican Players performance of Reader's Theater, and that's at 7 o'clock here. And I believe it is, vacation time from the program. What is the name? That's the name of the program is escaping me at the moment. but it's Before I Love Lucy was on television, My Favorite Husband was on the radio, I believe. And I believe that is from the program, that program. So I think that is what we're going to hear, but we'll find out anyway. We'll find out, and we'll let you know definitely before that happens. But it's anyway. I do know for a fact that you will hear a comedy episode from the Pelican Players and the Reader's Theater coming up the end of August. Okay, on that 28th. All right, Sun Radio 96.3 FM, and it is a Monday morning, and we're going to get back to more music here on Sun Radio 96.3 FM. As a matter of fact, speaking of comedy and that kind of thing, we're going to hear a little something from Sean Morey called The Man Song. Remember this one?

0: pants around here when I finish with your laundry? Because I'm a guy you don't want to fight. When I say jump, you say, yeah, right. I'm the man of this house until you get home.
1: He's the man. He's the man.
0: What I say goes around here, right out the window. And I don't want to hear a lot of whining, so I'll shut up. The sooner you learn who's boss around here, the sooner you can give me my orders, dear. Because I'm head honcho around here, but it's all in my head.
1: He's the man. He's the man.
0: And I can have sex anytime that you want. Because I'm a man who has needs, but they're not that important. And don't expect any flowers from me, because if I'm not mistaken, you prefer jewelry.
2: I'm the king of my castle when you're not around.
1: He's the man. He's the man.
0: And I'll drink and watch sports whenever I want to get in trouble. And I'll come home when I'm good and ready to sleep on the couch. Because a man's got to do what a man's got to do. And I'm going to do what you tell me to. Because I'm top dog around here, but I've been neutered.

Five Americans right here on Sun Radio, Western Union. Hey, don't forget that Lords of Pop show coming up at the United Methodist Church, 1971 Sun City Center on the 28th. One of the Lords of Pop is this guy right here, Elton John. By the way, that show's at 7 o'clock, Friday the 20th.

Yeah, that's the man who brought us a yellow polka dotted bikini there. Itsy bitsy teeny weeny yellow polka dot bikini. That's what it was. That was Brian Hyland and his song from 1970 called Gypsy Woman here on Sun Radio 96.3. Good morning. It's 9:31 and Night in the Morning here with you on Sun Radio 96.3. And we usually do the National Day, so let's do that right now. So you want to know what to celebrate, it is National Nonprofit Day today. National Thrift Shop Day. So, hey, go to your favorite thrift shop today and maybe get yourself a bargain, right? Okay, it's also National Black Cat Appreciation Day today. Baby Boomers Recognition Day. It's International Homeless Animals Day. So you might want to go to your local pet shelter and pick yourself up a pet, a friend you can bring home and take care of and lavish with love and all that. Indonesian Independence Day. We mentioned Indonesia earlier when we talked about the Today in History events. And National I Love My Feet Day and World Honeybee Day today. So you ought to find something you can celebrate. And like I said, it is Black Cat Appreciation Day. And I thought in remembrance of Black Cat Appreciation Day, we would play the Janet Jackson song, Black Cats, right here. 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

That's Barbara Streisand, 1980, A Woman in Love. Coming up on 941 here on Sun Radio, 96.3 FM on a Monday morning. The Hal Knight here with you. And this is the morning show, Night in the Morning. We're here Monday through Friday, actually. Unless the boss decides he's had enough or, you know, something else happens. But normally we are here, and we're here to keep you company and let you know what's going on in Sun City Center and thereabouts. And speaking of Sun City Center, have you seen a tipsy sign? No, we're not looking for funny signs, but Community Curb Appeal volunteers are trying to identify traffic signs that are faded, leaning, damaged, missing. 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So if you've seen a sign that, just doesn't look right, you can email communitycurbappealscc@gmail.com. communitycurbappealscc@gmail.com. Okay. And together we can help spruce up our little corner of paradise here, Sun City Center, keep it safe and looking just spiffy. So thanks for your help. And every Tuesday, the Front Porch Pickers perform at Creason Hall at the United Methodist Church, 1971 Haverford Avenue. Two fun hours of picking and grinning by local musicians. Reach out to Dave Oglesby at 508-331-7728, 508-331-7728 if you are interested, if you have questions. If you're from Sun City Center or you have a Kings Point Gold Card, come on over and listen and enjoy the music every Tuesday. From 2 until 4. For a long time, they were at Rollins on Wednesdays from 2 to 4, but for obvious reasons, they had to find a new venue. So they have found it, and they are at Creason Hall at the United Methodist Church of Sun City Center, so you want to check that out. Well, we heard a little Black Cat from Janet Jackson a little bit ago. Keep it spooky here for a couple of minutes. Here are the classics for

Sugarloaf, Green Eyed Lady from Center Radio 96.3 FM. And let's see, it's coming up on 10 before 10 already on this Monday morning. Thanks a whole lot for listening. You know, every Tuesday, I mentioned the Front Porch Pickers are performing at Creason Hall from 2 until 4 o'clock here in the afternoon. Tuesday afternoons, a couple hours of great entertainment. So that's tomorrow afternoon. So check it out at their new location. And the Hope Fund for Children will host a, wait a minute, that's already... It's already gone by. So, but pizza and movie night is coming up at St. Andrew's Presbyterian Church, August the 20th. Doors open at 4:30. Pizza will be served beginning at 5 o'clock, and that's at 1239 Del Webb Boulevard West in Sun City Center. Pizza, homemade cake, a variety of soft drinks, and the movie is The Sheep Detective, starring Hugh Jackman, and that will start at 5:30 p.m. $8 tickets on sale at the church office Monday through Thursday from 10 to 1. For more information, call the church, 813-634-1252. 813-634-1252 for St. Andrew's Presbyterian Church. And the Monday movies are shown in the Florida Room. Attendees must present a current SCCA badge, a guest card, or a Kings Point usage card to attend. Bring a couple of bucks for a donation. Because, you know, these movies are not free. The royalties must be paid. And 150 people, that's the maximum amount of people allowed per the Hillsborough County Fire Code. So show up early. And we have August. Next movie is going to be on August 24th, by the way. So if you want to check it out, that's 1 o'clock on August 24th. And let's see, the movie for the 24th is, The Ballad of Wallace Island. Monday movies shown in the Florida Room right here in Sun City Center at the new location. They have, of course, moved from Rollins Theater over to the Florida Room. So check it out next Monday. Okay, we're going to check out some Sheryl Crow here on Sun Radio. Coming up on 8 minutes before 10 o'clock on a Monday morning.

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And I hope you'll stay with us here at Sun Radio, 96.3 FM. The swim dancers of Sun City Center are preparing for their next performance, and that will be at the Suncoast Waterworks. It's a synchronized swimming event. It is Synchro Bells Show, October 4th in Palm Harbor. The group is looking for new members. They're encouraging anyone who is interested in synchronized swimming to, check it out. If you would like, you can participate in their upcoming performances. Practices are held in the lap pool Mondays, Wednesdays, 7 to 8:30 p.m., Fridays from 7:30 till 9 a.m., and bring your swimsuit and towel, and the swim dancers welcome folks of all experience levels. If you're interested in learning synchronized swimming in a modern, supportive atmosphere, contact Maria Hodge for information, 856-981-9992, 856-981-9992. Talk to Maria Hodge and get in on this. And, I think you will, I think you'll have, not only will you have a great workout, but you'll have a great time with folks as well. Got some Barry Manilow taking us toward news time at 10 o'clock on Sun Radio 96.3 FM. 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
1: Iran should wave the white flag and surrender. I'm Dave Anthony, Fox News. That's what President Trump told Fox's Trey Yingst in a phone call this morning as the 60-day Memorandum of Understanding expires. It set up a ceasefire that didn't last and a framework for a deal never reached.
2: At the end of the day, the president wants two clear things here. He wants control of the Strait of Hormuz. There is an ongoing U.S. naval blockade that is costing the Iranian regime hundreds of millions of dollars each day. And if ultimately this leads to future negotiations, that is when Iran's nuclear program is expected to be discussed.
1: The president also posted on Truth Social, Iran cannot have a nuclear weapon. As for the strait, where only five ships passed through over the weekend.
2: There are a lot of different players involved and talks that are taking place as we speak right now between Iran and Oman about control of the Strait of Hormuz. And the president says if Oman gets in the way, we'll bomb the S out of them.
1: Trey also reports from Tel Aviv. They talked about another conflict, Gaza, the day after U.S. Special Envoy Jared Kushner held talks in Egypt with Hamas's leader.
2: The president said that they have a different channel with Hamas and that ultimately they are giving up their guns, talking about the demilitarization of the Gaza Strip.
1: But Israel's rejected the Trump Board of Peace plan today. Kushner meets with Prime Minister Benjamin Netanyahu. She was famous for acting and singing. Hayden Panettiere, who got her start as a child actress, has died at age 36. Fox's Todd Pyro reports she's best known for
3: Heroes, where she jumped to international fame playing a superpowered high school cheerleader. She later starred in the musical drama Nashville, where she saw both career and commercial success, earning two Golden Globe nominations and having multiple songs on the Billboard Hot Country Songs chart.
4: This tunnel's dark, but there's a little light glowing.
1: No cause of death has been given for Panettiere, who leaves behind an 11-year-old daughter.

0: who lives in Ukraine with her father, former heavyweight boxing champion Vladimir Klitschko.
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see. It's coming up on 13 after 10 on Sun Radio 96.3 FM. And that is Night Shift. And, of course, they have the Commodores right here on Sun Radio. Well, I'll tell you, we've got coming up in October, there'll be a spaghetti no balls dinner Thursday, October 22nd at the Veterans Clubhouse, the 1900 Clubhouse Drive in Sun City Center. Food friendly atmosphere, including non-Kings Point residents. And you can find out more about the feline folks and what they do to work with the, you know, take care of the community cats. And you can find out more information by emailing them info@felinefolks.us, or you can go to felinefolks.us on their website and check it out. And they have a meow mixer. I believe this is every month. So the next one would be September 3rd. At 3 o'clock, the feline folks, and find out what they do. And they do need help. They do need volunteers. So you may want to check that out. 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September 24th from 10 to 1 at the Kings Point North Clubhouse Banquet Room. So there you go. Check it out. And it's an evening of classic pop hits with the Lords of Pop. We've been talking about this. This is coming up on Friday the 28th at the United Methodist Church of Sun City Center, 1971 Haverford Avenue here in Sun City Center. The concert features internationally acclaimed saxophonist Joe Menendez. And along with Joe, we have pianist and vocalist Jonathan Elkhart. And they will bring audiences a tribute to the music of Barry Manilow, Billy Joel, and Elton John. They will perform many of the best hits of those icons, including Manilow favorites, Copacabana, Can't Smile Without You, Mandy, Billy Joel classics like Piano Man, Uptown Girl, New York State of Mind, and Rocket Man, Your Song, Tiny Dancer, and others from Elton John. So, in other words, it's going to be a great night. We have saxophone solos, we have piano, we have vocals, audience sing-alongs. It's a high-energy show celebrating those three pop music icons. So, check it out. $25 at the door, $20 in advance. It's Friday the 28th at 7 o'clock. You can go to the bookstore. 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Also, the church office, Monday through Thursday, 8:30 a.m. till 4 p.m., or you can go to lovethelight.org. That's the website, a little service charge, and you can purchase your tickets online. So, all right, check that out. The group formed in 1974 in Texas. This was their biggest hit from 1986. Fabulous Thunderbirds and Tough Enough here on Sun Radio 96.3.

Eddie Williams, Can't Get Loosed. Kick. We tried it again. Yeah. Back up here. Andy Williams, Can't Get Used to Losing You. I could say it, honest. It's 20 minutes after 10 o'clock. Don't lose that water bottle today. You are going to need it. 91 degrees already in Sun City Center, headed for 95, and that's the air temperature. Feels like temperature. Oh, my. 110 degrees or so. We have a heat advisory posted from the National Weather Service from 11 a.m. until 7 p.m. today here for West Central Florida, including Sun City Center. So if you're going to be out in the heat, please take it easy and drink lots of fluid, drink lots of water, and take breaks when you can, okay, in the air-conditioned places, that kind of thing. The Hope Fund for Children, a 501c3 nonprofit organization, is seeking volunteers for the 26-27 school year. And that's to support local elementary students in grades K through 5. Due to increased demand, additional volunteers are needed for the upcoming school year. The all-volunteer nonprofit works with children from local migrant families, offering mentoring, tutoring, reading support, and positive adult relationships in a safe, nurturing environment. Volunteers are paired with the same child each week to help build consistency and trust. And volunteer orientation will be held August 24th at Monday, 1 o'clock, in the Sun City Center Everhart Room. And the second orientation will be open in October for those unable to attend the first one. To learn more, to volunteer, please contact Beth Ewing. That's Beth Ewing at 330-509-2759. And Beth Ewing is her name. GB Ewing, that's her email address. Yeah, gbewing14@gmail.com. This is a very worthwhile thing to do if you have the time. The HopeFundSCC.org is their website. And like I said, great way to spend your time to invest in the young ones, our children who can use the help. And thank you very much in advance for your, if you're thinking of actually doing this, that would be wonderful. And let's see, what else do we have? One more here for the Riverview Public Library. Friends of the Riverview Public Library will host a book sale Friday, September 11th from 1 to 5, and Saturday the 12th at the Riverview Library, 9951 Balm River Road, Riverview Road. It'll feature a wide selection of books for children, teens, young adults, and adults, and CDs, DVDs, Blu-ray discs, games, puzzles, and other items for all ages. Payment will be accepted by cash, check, credit card. That's for purchases of $10 or more. I would assume under $10 got to be cash. Okay, so proceeds from the sale will benefit library programs and services. Organizers encourage community members to attend and learn more about becoming a member of the Friends of the Riverview Library. Okay. And that's a community reminder from us on Radio 96.3 FM. 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You know, a couple of weeks would be much appreciated. If you can't, we understand, but you got to give us more than a day. 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Okay. All right. Got some bread. 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One of his early 70s soft rock classics, and he had a bunch of them, including this one. 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

Welcome, Trinidad in Tobago. There he is, Billy Ocean, Caribbean Queen, here on Sun Radio, 96.3 FM. Good morning. It's 10:34, night in the morning here with you on a Monday morning, the 17th of August, already 91 sizzling degrees out there, headed for 95. That's just the air temperature. Heat index is up around 110, so dangerously hot out there. So please, if you're going to be working outside today, hydrate. I can't stress that enough, you know, because you got to take care of yourself and hydrate, and also take breaks in air-conditioned places today. The Calvary Lutheran Church in Ruskin will hold its second bingo bash on Friday the 21st, and they're inviting the community to enjoy an evening of fellowship, food, and bingo. That's to raise money for the church's 2026 Fall Festival. Okay, so you may want to check that out at the church. Admission is free, but to play bingo, it's $10. For a pack of 10 games with 3 cards for each game. Prizes, of course, will be based on the prize payouts based on the attendance, of course. It may kind of make sense there. And the event is open to kids ages 6 up, 6 and older. But if you want to play bingo, you must be at least 18 years of age. It's cash only. And outside food and beverages, nope, can't do that. But you can purchase snacks at the Calvary Cafe. And advance registration is encouraged. And for registration or more information, call this 813-645-3065, 813-645-3065. 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

Tom Scholz and the group Boston and Amanda here on Sun Radio 96.3 FM. And this is Hal with you on a Monday morning for another 19 minutes or so. Been a pleasure being with you this morning. I did want to remind you that if you are looking for the most meaningful event in the area this September, you'll need a ticket, but it won't cost you a dime. I'm talking about the United Methodist Church of Sun City Center. They are having a special healing and hope. And this is an ecumenical service 25 years later. I'm talking about 9/11, September 11th at 7 p.m. The event held at the United Methodist Church, 1971 Haverford Avenue. Tickets are free, but seating is limited, so you are urged to stop by the church office to pick up your tickets well in advance of this event. This is offered by the church as an event to the entire free event for the entire South Shore community, offered as a gift to you. September 11th, the program has been designed to... Well, not focusing on politics or division, but it seeks to link people together, to share memories, share in memories. They'll have handbells, poetry, personal testimonies, audience participation, and there'll be a special mass choir composed of many singers from local ensembles, you know, from various churches and things, and they will be sharing their thoughts. It's going to be an event filled with compassion. It's an ecumenical service. It welcomes people of every faith, or if you have no affiliation, you are welcome to participate in the spirit of unity and respect. And it'll reflect the belief that compassion, understanding, and hope can illuminate even the darkest moments in history. It's a 25 years since 9/11. You can pick up to 4 free tickets, but do it soon because it's expected to, you know, fill up fast. 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All right, community reminder from us, Sun Radio 96.3 FM. 10:43 in the morning here. Let's go back to the 60s with Tommy James and the Shondells and Mariah.

Well, there you have Kenny Rogers and Lady at 10 and a half before 11 right here on Sun Radio. Hillsborough County Public Works Department wants you to be aware of a road closure at Cherry Hills Drive south of the Ojai Avenue intersection. That is closed on a couple of occasions, closed right now through Wednesday. Okay, that's Ojai Avenue Storm Water Culvert Replacement is being completed. Now, the first closure is today, started at 8 o'clock this morning. It's through August 19th at 5 p.m. through this Wednesday at 5. That's for utility relocation. And then the road will be closed again at that location for up to 29 days to construct the box culvert under the road. And that closure tentatively scheduled for August 24th. August 24th, and will continue for, well, for about 30 days till completion. Drivers will be detoured to Ojai, Desert Hills Drive, Riviera Drive, and Augusta Drive to get around the closure. And they say, as with any construction project, inclement weather may cause delays. So that's how they cover themselves. But so we'll see what happens on that. And let's see, the GFWC Sun City Center Women's Club, they're a 501c3 organization. They'll have an afternoon of fun and entertainment by Aaron Abu, October 30th from 4 to 5:30 p.m. at Community Hall, 1910 South Pebble Beach Boulevard. 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And we have quite a bit of lead time on this. It'll benefit Tunnels to Towers in Bradenton, the Waibama Food Pantries, Meals on Wheels of Sun City Center, the Hope Fund, and also the Campaign Against Human Trafficking, and more. 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You can email them if you want more information on this. And a Maker's Marketplace is going on September 5th, Saturday the 5th at Community Hall, 1910 South Pebble Beach Boulevard from 10 a.m. till 2 p.m. I know the Needlecrafters involved with this. Handmade items from various clubs, and that's about all we know at this point. So if you're a member of a club and you are involved in this Maker's Marketplace on September the 5th, if you want to send us more information on that, that would be appreciated. Send it to info@wscqfm.com or news@wscqfm.com, and I'll be glad to mention it and put it on the air. Okay, 7 minutes before 11, 10:53, Monday morning. Got time for just a couple more before we get on out of here. Let's go back to 67 with Aretha. Don't you-

Lady Soul, Aretha Franklin here on Sun Radio 96.3 FM, her classic from 1967, R-E-S-P-E-C-T, of course. It is, what is it, 4.5 minutes before 11 o'clock, and that's going to do it for the morning show this Monday. Thanks a whole lot for listening. We sure appreciate it. We appreciate it more than you know. Be back hopefully tomorrow morning. Lord willing, the creek don't rise and all that stuff. That is tomorrow morning around 7 o'clock. And, of course, keep it right here on Sun Radio 96.3 FM throughout the day. We certainly appreciate you. Appreciate you listening. Got Simply Red to wrap it up this morning. Remember that life is a beautiful thing. Find someone and share it. Stay cool if you can. Please hydrate. Be careful today.

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1: Iran should wave the white flag and surrender. I'm Dave Anthony, Fox News. That's what President Trump told Fox's Trey Yingst in a phone call this morning as the 60-day Memorandum of Understanding expires. It set up a ceasefire that didn't last and a framework for a deal never reached.
2: At the end of the day, the president wants two clear things here. He wants control of the Strait of Hormuz. There is an ongoing U.S. naval blockade that is costing the Iranian regime hundreds of millions of dollars each day. And if ultimately this leads to future negotiations, that is when Iran's nuclear program is expected to be discussed.
1: The president also posted on Truth Social, Iran cannot have a nuclear weapon. As for the Strait, where only five ships passed through over the weekend,
2: there are a lot of different players involved and talks that are taking place as we speak right now between Iran and Oman about control of the Strait of Hormuz. And the president says if Oman gets in the way, we'll bomb the S out of them.
1: Trey also reports from Tel Aviv. They talked about another conflict, Gaza, the day after U.S. Special Envoy Jared Kushner held talks in Egypt with Hamas's leader.
2: The president said that they have a different channel with Hamas and that ultimately they are giving up their guns, talking about the demilitarization of the Gaza Strip.
1: But Israel's rejected the Trump Board of Peace plan today. Kushner meets with Prime Minister Benjamin Netanyahu. She was famous for acting and singing. Hayden Panettiere, who got her start as a child actress, has died at age 36. Fox's Todd Pyro reports she's best known for
3: Heroes, where she jumped to international fame playing a superpowered high school cheerleader. She later starred in the musical drama Nashville, where she saw both career and commercial success, earning two Golden Globe nominations and having multiple songs on the Billboard Hot Country Songs chart.
4: This tunnel's dark, but there's a little
1: No cause of death has been given for Panettiere, who leaves behind an 11-year-old daughter who lives in Ukraine with her father, former heavyweight boxing champion Vladimir Klitschko.
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I hope you'll join us to stop residential development of our golf courses in Sun City Center. 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
1: Iran should wave the white flag and surrender. I'm Dave Anthony, Fox News. That's what President Trump told Fox's Trey Yingst in a phone call this morning as the 60-day Memorandum of Understanding expires. It set up a ceasefire that didn't last and a framework for a deal never reached.
2: At the end of the day, the president wants two clear things here. He wants control of the Strait of Hormuz. There is an ongoing U.S. naval blockade that is costing the Iranian regime hundreds of millions of dollars each day. And if ultimately this leads to future negotiations, that is when Iran's nuclear program is expected to be discussed.
1: The president also posted on Truth Social, Iran cannot have a nuclear weapon. As for the Strait, where only five ships passed through over the weekend.
2: There are a lot of different players involved and talks that are taking place as we speak right now between Iran and Oman about control of the Strait of Hormuz. And the president says if Oman gets in the way, we'll bomb the S out of them.
1: Trey also reports from Tel Aviv. They talked about another conflict, Gaza, the day after U.S. Special Envoy Jared Kushner held talks in Egypt with Hamas's leader.
2: The president said that they have a different channel with Hamas and that ultimately they are giving up their guns, talking about the demilitarization of the Gaza Strip.
1: But Israel's rejected the Trump Board of Peace plan today. Kushner meets with Prime Minister Benjamin Netanyahu. She was famous for acting and singing. Hayden Panettiere, who got her start as a child actress, has died at age 36. Fox's Todd Pyro reports she's best known for
3: Heroes, where she jumped to international fame playing a superpowered high school cheerleader. She later starred in the musical drama Nashville, where she saw both career and commercial success, earning two Golden Globe nominations and having multiple songs on the Billboard Hot Country Songs chart.
4: This time we'll stop at this a little glowing.
1: No cause of death has been given for Panettiere, who leaves behind an 11-year-old daughter who lives in Ukraine with her father, former heavyweight boxing champion Vladimir Klitschko.
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Yeah.

0: 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Songs that make you smile. Songs you know. 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

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For more information, you can call or text L. Terrell at 813-255-1675, 813-255-1675, or P. Nash at 616-846-4611, 616-846-4611. 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
2: Iran is planning to go on offense. I'm Dave Anthony, Fox News. Reuters reports that Iran's planning a full offensive across the Middle East if diplomacy with the U.S. fails.
3: President Trump told Fox News that Iran should put up the white flag of surrender. He added that I have no time schedule. I'm not in a hurry.
2: The president talked to Fox's Trey Yingst on the phone this morning.
3: Today, the memorandum of understanding between the United States and Iran expires. It's been 60 days since it was signed, and reports indicate very little diplomatic progress to reopen the Strait of Hormuz.
2: Iran has been attacked and disrupting shipping for months, going after oil tankers and cargo vessels. Only five ships went through this weekend. The president also posted on Truth Social this morning that Iran cannot have in any way, shape, or form a nuclear weapon. Special U.S. Envoy Jared Kushner is in Israel the day after holding talks with Hamas.
4: Today's meeting with Benjamin Netanyahu comes after the Israeli Prime Minister rejected President Trump's plan to disarm Hamas. The proposal also calls for Israel to withdraw its troops and Gaza to be rebuilt under a new Palestinian administration.
2: Fox's Jonathan Savage. The Supreme Court has again rejected President Trump's attempt to get a New York jury verdict overturned in the E. Jean Carroll case. She's the author who won a $5 million judgment against the president for defaming her while denying Carroll's claims he sexually abused her in the 1990s. The president is also appealing a second verdict that orders him to pay Carroll $83 million. There's no school today in Hawaii. Government offices closed after Hurricane Lala brushed by over the weekend, hitting the Big Island hardest.
5: Where up to 3 feet of rain cascading down the hills washed out bridges, stranded communities, and caused a very difficult situation. It's going to take some time to put things back together there, and there is damage on the other islands as well.
2: Fox Weather's Brian Norcross in Indiana. Some areas still underwater in a flooding disaster blamed for at least seven deaths.
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2: Easy, relaxing favorites for Sun City Center, where the current temperature is 94 degrees.

0: I'm sorry, we don't have an ambulance available.
1: Nobody wants to hear or say those words. But at Sun City Center Emergency Squad, we've come to realize that the shortage of volunteers is happening more frequently. 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Technically, we always have an ambulance available, but those ambulances don't roll without trained volunteers. The Emergency Squad has been serving our residents for almost 60 years, and we have always been free in everything we do for the community. And we are free because we are all volunteer. The long-term sustainability of our organization depends on getting people who want to contribute to the well-being of their community, who want to help others, and who thrive on the satisfaction and reward of knowing that you've made someone's day much better because you've volunteered. Do you think you're too old? Our average age is 73. Don't have medical training? We train for all our volunteer positions. Too busy with other things? Oh, we only ask one shift every 8 days. Don't live in Sun City Center? You don't have to. We've had volunteers travel as far as from Orlando or Venice, Florida. Please consider giving your time. Without you, our services and our time in the community may not last. If you're interested, please give Chris McCann a call. She's our Assistant Chief of Human Resources, and her phone number is 813-434-4188.

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1: Iran is planning to go on offense. I'm Dave Anthony, Fox News. Reuters reports that Iran's planning a full offensive across the Middle East if diplomacy with the U.S. fails.
2: President Trump told Fox News that Iran should put up the white flag of surrender. He added that I have no time schedule. I'm not in a hurry.
1: The president talked to Fox's Trey Yingst on the phone this morning.
2: Today, the memorandum of understanding between the United States and Iran expires. It's been 60 days since it was signed, and reports indicate very little diplomatic progress to reopen the Strait of Hormuz.
1: Iran has been attacked and disrupting shipping for months, going after oil tankers and cargo vessels. Only five ships went through this weekend. The president also posted on Truth Social this morning that Iran cannot have in any way, shape, or form a nuclear weapon. Special U.S. Envoy Jared Kushner is in Israel the day after holding talks with Hamas.
3: Today's meeting with Benjamin Netanyahu comes after the Israeli Prime Minister rejected President Trump's plan to disarm Hamas. The proposal also calls for Israel to withdraw its troops and Gaza to be rebuilt under a new Palestinian administration.
1: Fox's Jonathan Savage. The Supreme Court has again rejected President Trump's attempt to get a New York jury verdict overturned in the E. Jean Carroll case. She's the author who won a $5 million judgment against the president for defaming her while denying Carroll's claims he sexually abused her in the 1990s. The president is also appealing a second verdict that orders him to pay Carroll $83 million. There's no school today in Hawaii. Government offices closed after Hurricane Lala brushed by over the weekend, hitting the Big Island hardest,
4: where up to 3 feet of rain cascading down the hills washed out bridges, stranded communities, and caused a very difficult situation. It's going to take some time to put things back together there, and there is damage on the other islands as well.
1: Fox Weather's Brian Norcross in Indiana. Some areas still underwater in a flooding disaster blamed for at least seven deaths.
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0: 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The small talks that we had, they're all priceless. So whenever you feel like you're all alone, think again. We're here for you.

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Songs you know. Songs you love to sing along with. There is. 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
1: As the Memorandum of Understanding expires, Iran issues new threats. I'm Jack Callahan, Fox News. In a radio defense.

0: Ships were escorted through over the weekend.
1: We're going to continually get better at escorting traffic out, and the power of Iran is going to continue to shrink. So I think we'll see a positive trend in that direction. Iran can't export any oil right now. That's part of our economic strangulation. But the world doesn't need Iranian oil.
0: President Trump confirming to Fox News there is a back channel between Washington and Iran's Islamic Revolutionary Guard. He says Tehran should raise the white flag and surrender. Potential progress toward peace in Gaza. Presidential envoy Jared Kushner met with Israel's Prime Minister Netanyahu today, and according to a peace board official, secured agreement on a path forward. Netanyahu has refused to withdraw from Gaza until Hamas is disarmed. Opening statements have begun in the murder trial of Dwayne Davis, accused of ordering the fatal hit on rapper Tupac Shakur nearly 30 years ago. Prosecutor Benu Panal telling jurors Davis supplied the gun.
2: Dwayne Davis made sure that the shooters were armed and ready to execute their revenge. And remarkably, you will learn that from Dwayne Davis himself.
0: Palal says, using details of the murder from a book which Davis published, his attorneys say that book was embellished and Davis was not in Vegas the night Tupac was killed. Prosecution has rested and the defense has begun calling its witnesses in the trial of Lindsey Clancy, accused of killing...
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2: The current Sun City Center temperature is 95 degrees. 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

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I will feature artists including Blake Shelton, Keith Urban, Sam Hunt, Tim McGraw, Garth Brooks, Alan Jackson, Reba McEntire, Shania Twain, Carrie Underwood, Martina McBride, Merle Haggard, George Jones, Randy Travis, Clint Black, Brad Paisley. Oh, you get the idea. Lots of great country music. So be sure and tune in Wednesday afternoons from 4 until 6 p.m. right here on your community radio station, 96.3 FM.

Did you know that Club Link, owner of 7 golf courses in Sun City Center, 5 of which are closed, has plans for residential housing and adult senior living facilities in our community? They're not going to go away. They're just waiting for the right conditions to proceed. I'm Ellie Anderson, and I am the leader of Save Sun City Center and their president. 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

0: markets over the weekend. Not true, says Energy Secretary Chris Wright, telling Fox News scores of ships were escorted through over the weekend.
1: We're going to continually get better at escorting traffic out, and the power of Iran is going to continue to shrink. So I think we'll see a positive trend in that direction. Iran can't export any oil right now. That's part of our economic strangulation. But the world doesn't need Iranian oil.
0: President Trump confirming to Fox News there is a back channel between Washington and Iran's Islamic Revolutionary Guard. He says Tehran should raise the white flag and surrender. Potential progress toward peace in Gaza. Presidential envoy Jared Kushner met with Israel's Prime Minister Netanyahu today, and according to a peace board official, secured agreement on a path forward. Netanyahu has refused to withdraw from Gaza until Hamas is disarmed. Opening statements have begun in the murder trial of Dwayne Davis, accused of ordering the fatal hit on rapper Tupac Shakur nearly 30 years ago. Prosecutor Benu Panal telling jurors Davis supplied the gun.
2: Dwayne Davis made sure that the shooters were armed and ready to execute their revenge. And remarkably, you will learn that from Dwayne Davis himself.
0: Palal says, using details of the murder from a book which Davis published, his attorneys say that book was embellished and Davis was not in Vegas the night Tupac was killed. Prosecution has rested and the defense has begun calling its witnesses in the trial of Lindsey Clancy, accused of killing.
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2: Easy, relaxing favorites for Sun City Center, where the current temperature is 94 degrees.

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As a community, we residents in Sun City Center must step up and address the Club Link development threat in our community. They signaled their intention in their presentation to the community way back in March 2022. Now they have notices of intent for proposed developments under the Live Local Act for affordable housing on Colusa Greens, the North Lakes Course, and Sandpiper. We must rally to defeat their assault on our community and lifestyle. 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
2: The current Sun City Center temperature is 95 degrees. 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

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Songs that make you smile. Songs that make you feel good. It's a variety you'll love. And it's only on

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1: The Pheno Extension. I'm Jack Callahan, Fox News. President Trump telling reporters in the Oval Office within the hour the U.S. will not seek to extend the now expired Memorandum of Understanding with Iran.
2: Iran is in big trouble. They have 300% inflation. The country's a mess, and the military is totally defeated.
1: An Iranian government official telling Reuters, though, Iran will go on the offensive if the U.S. doesn't comply with the MOU within a few weeks. Gas prices, on average, more than 90 cents a gallon higher than a year ago, according to AAA. But energy

0: Statements have concluded in the murder trial of Dwayne Davis, the man accused of orchestrating the murder almost 30 years ago of rapper Tupac Shakur in a drive-by shooting. Prosecution citing what it says was an admission in Davis' own memoir. Davis' attorney Michael Saft telling jurors much of that book was made up.
1: The state has just told you what they believe to be the evidence in this case. But really, at the end of the day, you have to ask yourself if what they're saying is really truth or fiction.
0: Davis could face life in prison if he's convicted. An hour before the close, the Dow is down 248 points. The S&P 500 off nearly 31. And NASDAQ is off 65 points. 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
2: The current Sun City Center temperature is 95 degrees. 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

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It's a variety you'll love. 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

0: 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But please beware. 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And the National Fraud Elder Hotline is 1-833-FRAUD-11. That's 1-833-372-8311. Once again, that number is 1-833-372-8311. And AARP is available. 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Once again, trust but verify, as Deputy Jeff Mary would say. 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
1: Letting the MOU end. I'm Jack Callahan, Fox News. President Trump says the U.S. will not seek an extension to the 60-day ceasefire with Iran that was designed to give peace talks a chance. The president telling reporters in the Oval Office this afternoon Iran wants a deal.
2: But they're not going to make the kind of a deal that I feel is necessary. Look, we're in there for one reason. Iran cannot have a nuclear weapon. You understand that? Iran cannot have a nuclear weapon. And they won't have a nuclear weapon.
1: The president claimed that oil prices are coming down and will continue to unless we decide to do something far more drastic than we're doing. The president's Mideast envoy Jared Kushner met for several hours today with Israel's Prime Minister Netanyahu about the future of Gaza. Kushner telling Fox News,
3: we had a very, very good meeting. We were there for almost 4 hours with him and his team going through all the different details. I think there were some valid concerns that they raised that we were able to address. And we were able to go through some of the misunderstandings and misinformation that's been out.
1: Netanyahu had previously rejected Israel's withdrawal from Gaza as proposed by the president's peace board until Hamas has been fully disarmed. The state murder trial of admitted killer Luigi Mangione will not begin next month as scheduled. A New York state judge has scheduled a hearing for October 9th on Mangione's bid to have the charges thrown out. He contends his guilty plea last week to federal charges in the

0: These business supporters.
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1: The conversations are positive. I'm Lisa Lucera, Fox News, but Special Envoy Jared Kushner says so far there's no breakthrough in negotiations between the U.S. and Iran.
2: Right now, they're not showing any interest in doing something that makes sense for us.
1: The deadline for the Memorandum of Understanding with Iran expires today. Talks remain hung up over the Strait of Hormuz, which has been largely closed as Iran continues to attack ships that attempt to go through the critical waterway. Kushner also met with Israeli Prime Minister Benjamin Netanyahu as they negotiate a ceasefire between Israel and Hamas, Israel calling for the group to disarm before reconstruction of Gaza can begin. A scheduling change delays the beginning of the Luigi Mangione state trial for the murder of a healthcare CEO.
3: Mangione's state case in New York will not get underway September 8th as previously scheduled. State Justice Gregory Caro is being urged by Mangione's defense team to dismiss murder and weapons counts. It comes after last week's federal proceeding where Mangione pleaded guilty to stalking charges. The defense argues the state trial would amount to being tried twice for the same crime or double jeopardy, which is prohibited. The Manhattan DA and Mangione's defense will submit motions in October. Mangione's next court appearance, December 10th.
1: Fox's Gernal Scott in New York. Customs and Border Protection has paused construction of a controversial border project in Big Bend National Park after bipartisan opposition by critics who say it's destroying a pristine environmental area and that the terrain already serves as a deterrent to migrants and smugglers. CBP head Rodney Scott says construction will be halted until he visits and conducts an evaluation. Wall Street, the Dow lost 272. 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
1: 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Relaxing favorites here on Sun Radio, where our current temperature is 89 degrees.

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1: Extension. I'm Lisa Lacerra, Fox News. The U.S. and Iran are still talking through mediators, but the memorandum of understanding between the countries has expired.
2: It's been 60 days since the president signed the memorandum of understanding in Paris. It's not being extended, but the president said in the Oval Office Monday, while Iran wants to make a deal, they won't make the kind of deal he says is necessary. The president insists, though, the U.S. blockade against Iran in the Strait of Hormuz is working.
3: We're taking out millions of barrels of oil a week. If you look at the kind of numbers that we're doing, the strait is open and the oil prices are coming down, and they will continue to come down unless we decide to do something far more drastic than we're doing.
2: Earlier, he told Fox News he could bomb the country of Oman, accusing them of getting in the way of a future deal by negotiating with the Iranians over the strait.
1: Fox's Jessica Rosenthal. Meanwhile, Special Envoy Jared Kushner is in Israel, where he held marathon talks with Prime Minister Benjamin Netanyahu. He's sounding optimistic.
4: We could be seeing progress, you know, in as much as in as little as 30 days, hopefully on, you know, starting to take some of the weapons out and hopefully, filling in some of the tunnels as well in the next 60 to 90 days as well. So progress could come quite soon, but we do need cooperation from both sides.
1: Israel is calling on Hamas to disarm before any reconstruction of Gaza can begin. President Trump reacting after a federal appeals court has ordered a pause on construction of the White House ballroom.
3: The bottom line is they're trying to stop something, and they won't be successful, but they're trying to stop something that's almost completed.
1: The Solicitor General argues the ballroom is needed because it's an integrated military complex, which includes a secure ballroom space that's vitally required for national security. A group of historic preservationists are suing to stop the project. O.J. Brigance, who won a Super Bowl with the Baltimore Ravens before battling ALS, has died. He was 56.
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6: 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They accept most insurance plans, are affordable for most people, and invite you to drop in and meet some of the acupuncturists. And now they're open 5 days a week, Monday through Friday. You can reach Sun City Center Health and Wellness at 813-331-3940.